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1: 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We're talking about the Salute to Educators.
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1: 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Time for the week that was. Melanie Wilkinson joins us here in studio.
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5: 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We've had quite a week. 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
6: A flood advisory continues until 7 p.m. tonight. Mainly cloudy skies expected tonight with a slight chance of thunderstorms. Lows of a low around 60. Southeast winds 10 to 15 miles per hour. Slight chance for storms tomorrow. Highs level off around 81. Cloudy skies expected. From the cool 103.5 Weather Center, I'm meteorologist Laura Lockwood. Right now, it's 77 degrees.
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3: A flood advisory continues until 7 p.m. tonight. Mainly cloudy skies expected tonight with a slight chance of thunderstorms. Lows of a low around 60. Southeast winds 10 to 15 miles per hour. Slight chance for storms tomorrow. Highs level off around 81. Cloudy skies expected. From the cool 103.5 Weather Center, I'm meteorologist Laura Lockwood. Right now, it's 77 degrees.
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3: Slight chance of thunderstorms tonight. Otherwise, mainly cloudy skies expected. Lows level off around 60. Southeast winds 8 to 15 miles per hour. Overcast skies tomorrow. Slight chance of thunderstorms. Highs level off around 81. 62 tomorrow night. Slight chance of thunderstorms. From the Cool 103.5 Weather Center, powered by Weatherology, I'm staff meteorologist Laura Lockwood. Right now, it's 77 degrees.
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4: Slight chance of thunderstorms tonight. Otherwise, mainly cloudy skies expected. Lows level off around 60. Southeast winds 8 to 15 miles per hour. Overcast skies tomorrow. Slight chance of thunderstorms. Highs level off around 81. 62 tomorrow night. Slight chance of thunderstorms. From the cool 103.5 Weather Center, powered by Weatherology, I'm staff meteorologist Laura Lockwood. Right now, it's 77 degrees.
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2: Rolls level off around 60 tonight under mainly cloudy skies. Southeasterly winds 8 to 15 miles per hour. Slight chance for storms. Tomorrow, highs level off around 81. Overcast skies. Mainly cloudy skies expected tomorrow night. Slight chance for storms. Lows dip down to about 62. From the cool 103.5 Weather Center, I'm meteorologist Laura Lockwood. Currently 75.
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4: Rolls level off around 60 tonight under mainly cloudy skies, southeasterly winds 8 to 15 miles per hour. Slight chance for storms. Tomorrow, highs level off around 81, overcast skies. Mainly cloudy skies expected tomorrow night. Slight chance for storms. Lows dip down to about 62. From the cool 103.5 Weather Center, I'm meteorologist Laura Lockwood. Currently 75.
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2: Rolls level off around 60 tonight under mainly cloudy skies, southeasterly winds 8 to 15 miles per hour. Slight chance for storms. Tomorrow, highs level off around 81, overcast skies. Mainly cloudy skies expected tomorrow night. Slight chance for storms. Lows dip down to about 62. From the cool 103.5 Weather Center, I'm meteorologist Laura Lockwood. Right now, 72.
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6: We'll double off around 60 tonight under mainly cloudy skies. Southeasterly winds 8 to 15 miles per hour. Slight chance for storms. Tomorrow, highs level off around 81. Overcast skies. Mainly cloudy skies expected tomorrow night. Slight chance for storms. Lows dip down to about 62. From the cool 103.5 Weather Center, I'm meteorologist Laura Lockwood. Right now, 72.
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1: Rolls level off around 60 tonight under mainly cloudy skies. Southeasterly winds 8 to 15 miles per hour. Slight chance for storms. Tomorrow, highs level off around 81, overcast skies. Mainly cloudy skies expected tomorrow night. Slight chance for storms. Lows dip down to about 62. From the cool 103.5 Weather Center, I'm meteorologist Laura Lockwood. Right now, 70.
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4: Lows of aloft around 60 tonight under mainly cloudy skies. Southeasterly winds 8 to 15 miles per hour. Slight chance for storms. Tomorrow, highs level off around 81, overcast skies. Mainly cloudy skies expected tomorrow night. Slight chance for storms. Lows dip down to about 62. From the cool 103.5 Weather Center, I'm meteorologist Laura Lockwood. Right now, 70.
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1: Mainly cloudy overnight, lows around 60. Winds out of the southeast, 8 to 15 miles per hour. Slight chance of thunderstorms Wednesday. High temperatures reach up to 81. Cloudy skies expected. Slight chance of thunderstorms Wednesday night. Lows around 62. Mainly cloudy skies expected. From the Cool 103.5 Weather Center, powered by Weatherology, I'm staff meteorologist Laura Lockwood. Currently 68.
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2: Mainly cloudy overnight, lows around 60. Winds out of the southeast, 8 to 15 miles per hour. Slight chance of thunderstorms Wednesday. High temperatures reach up to 81. Cloudy skies expected. Slight chance of thunderstorms Wednesday night, lows around 62. Mainly cloudy skies expected. From the Cool 103.5 Weather Center, powered by Weatherology, I'm staff meteorologist Laura Lockwood. Currently 68.
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2: Mainly cloudy overnight, lows around 60. Winds out of the southeast, 8 to 15 miles per hour. Slight chance of thunderstorms Wednesday. High temperatures reach up to 81. Cloudy skies expected. Slight chance of thunderstorms Wednesday night, lows around 62. Mainly cloudy skies expected. From the cool 103.5 Weather Center, powered by Weatherology, I'm staff meteorologist Laura Lockwood. Right now, it's 66 degrees.
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3: Mainly cloudy overnight, lows around 60. Winds out of the southeast, 8 to 15 miles per hour. Slight chance of thunderstorms Wednesday. High temperatures reach up to 81. Cloudy skies expected. Slight chance of thunderstorms Wednesday night, lows around 62. Mainly cloudy skies expected. From the Cool 103.5 Weather Center, powered by Weatherology, I'm staff meteorologist Laura Lockwood. Right now, it's 66 degrees.
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1: Cloudy skies expected overnight with lows around 60. Southeast winds 8 to 15 miles per hour. Cloudy skies expected Wednesday. Slight chance of thunderstorms. Daytime highs approaching 81. Mainly cloudy skies Wednesday night. Slight chance of thunderstorms. Lows level off around 62. From the cool 103.5 Weather Center, I'm meteorologist Jennifer Wojcicki. Right now, it's 66 degrees.
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3: Cloudy skies expected overnight with lows around 60. Southeast winds 8 to 15 miles per hour. Cloudy skies expected Wednesday. Slight chance of thunderstorms. Daytime highs approaching 81. Mainly cloudy skies Wednesday night. Slight chance of thunderstorms. Lows of aloft around 62. From the cool 103.5 Weather Center, I'm meteorologist Jennifer Vujicic. Right now, it's 66 degrees.
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2: Lows dip down to about 59 overnight under partly cloudy skies, southeast winds 8 to 15 miles per hour. Slight chance of thunderstorms Wednesday. Daytime highs approaching 82. Cloudy skies with a few peaks of sun. Chance for storms Wednesday night. Lows dip down to about 63. Cloudy skies. From the cool 103.5 Weather Center, I'm meteorologist Jennifer Vujicki. Right now, 63.
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2: Will slip down to about 59 overnight under partly cloudy skies, southeast winds 8 to 15 miles per hour. Slight chance of thunderstorms Wednesday. Daytime highs approaching 82. Cloudy skies with a few peaks of sun. Chance for storms Wednesday night. Lows dip down to about 63. Cloudy skies. From the cool 103.5 Weather Center, I'm meteorologist Jennifer Vujicic. Right now, 63.
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1: Lows dip down to about 59 overnight under partly cloudy skies, southeast winds 8 to 15 miles per hour. Slight chance of thunderstorms Wednesday. Daytime highs approaching 82. Cloudy skies with a few peaks of sun. Chance for storms Wednesday night. Lows dip down to about 63. Cloudy skies. From the cool 103.5 Weather Center, I'm meteorologist Jennifer Wojcicki. Right now, 63.
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3: Lows dip down to about 59 overnight under partly cloudy skies, southeast winds 8 to 15 miles per hour. Slight chance of thunderstorms Wednesday. Daytime highs approaching 82. Cloudy skies with a few peaks of sun. Chance for storms Wednesday night. Lows dip down to about 63. Cloudy skies. From the cool 103.5 Weather Center, I'm meteorologist Jennifer Wojcicki. Right now, 63.
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2: Slight chance of thunderstorms today. Otherwise, sunshine mixed with clouds at times. Daytime highs approaching 82. Winds out of the south, 10 to 15 miles per hour. Chance of thunderstorms tonight. Lows level off around 63. Overcast skies. From the cool 103.5 Weather Center, I'm meteorologist Jennifer Vujcicki. Right now, 63.
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2: Chance of thunderstorms today, otherwise sunshine mixed with clouds at times. Daytime highs approaching 82. Winds out of the south 10 to 15 miles per hour. Chance of thunderstorms tonight, lows level off around 63. Overcast skies. From the cool 103.5 Weather Center, I'm meteorologist Jennifer Wojcicki. Right now, 63.
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1: Chance of thunderstorms today, otherwise sunshine mixed with clouds at times. Daytime highs approaching 82. Winds out of the south 10 to 15 miles per hour. Chance of thunderstorms tonight, lows level off around 63. Overcast skies. From the cool 103.5 Weather Center, I'm meteorologist Jennifer Vujcicki. Right now, 63.
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3: 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Well, in general, the grain markets were pressured yesterday by fund liquidating amid favorable crop weather and the idea that prices could grind lower through most of the summer. July corn reached a four-month low yesterday. Demand for corn and soybeans remains strong, though. Analysts see today's weekly petroleum status report showing steady ethanol production. Traders would prefer to see confirmation of a U.S. trade deal in the form of soybean sales. That said, favorable crop weather will likely keep a lid on rallies this month. A skirmish broke out between the U.S. and Iran yesterday when the U.S. disabled an empty oil tanker attempting to break through the U.S. blockade at the Strait of Hormuz. Today, again, the Energy Information Administration releases its weekly petroleum status report, including the latest ethanol production numbers. There are no other major reports that are scheduled here.

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2: Chance of thunderstorms today, otherwise sunshine mixed with clouds at times. High temperatures reach up to 82. South winds 10 to 15 miles per hour. Chance for storms tonight, lows level off around 63, overcast. From the cool 103.5 Weather Center, powered by Weatherology, I'm staff meteorologist Jennifer Wojcicki. Currently, it's 61 degrees.
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11: Slight chance of thunderstorms today. Otherwise, sunshine mixed with clouds at times. High temperatures reach up to 82. South winds 10 to 15 miles per hour. Chance for storms tonight. Lows level off around 63. Overcast. From the cool 103.5 Weather Center, powered by Weatherology, I'm staff meteorologist Jennifer Wojcicki. Right now, it's 61 degrees.
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13: Good morning and happy Monday on the Cool Morning Show, brought to you by Daylight Donuts. Parker Sizer here. On the way, some John Parr with the music, some REO Speedwagon, the Jackson 5, and a whole lot more in this 7 o'clock hour on a Wednesday. First up, it's Donna Summer. 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

0: 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Good times, great music. Coming up next, your Ag Update from the Nebraska Rural Radio Network. Got the Jackson 5 up next and some Ace of Base plus John Cafferty. 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
3: A serious cattle pest now just 25 miles from the U.S. border. I'm Alex Makovica, joining you this morning with today's agriculture news. Steve White has our top story.
4: USDA is ramping up warnings after New World screwworm was confirmed in northern Mexico, just 25 miles from the U.S. border.
5: So this is the closest we've seen it.
4: During a briefing with reporters, Ag Secretary Brooke Rollins said that's the closest confirmed case so far involving a five-year-old goat in Mexico. Admiral Michael Schmoyer of USDA.
6: The most important point is that New World screwworm is not in the United States.
4: Even so, the threat to cattle, other livestock, pets, and wildlife is serious because larvae burrow into living tissue and can be deadly if untreated. Texas Animal Health Commission officials say they've been preparing for this scenario for 2 years and are warning animal owners not to let their guard down.
7: Today, we are asking all animal owners, especially our friends along the border of Texas, to put the most important thing on their animals, and that is their eyes. Quick notification leads to quick detection and quick response to stop this pest from spreading.
4: USDA says if screwworm is detected in the U.S., quarantines, movement controls, trapping, and sterile flight releases would begin immediately. Officials also say reports that the pest was found just 1 mile from the border. Well, they call that misinformation. For now, the nearest confirmed case remains 25 miles away in Mexico, and USDA says regular public briefings will continue as it monitors the outbreak.
3: Thanks, Steve. We will continue to follow this story. 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

Good times, great music, cool radio here on the Cool Morning Show, brought to you by Daylight Donuts. Parker Sizer with you. Coming up later in this hour, Lana Nelson, the Director of Student Services at York Public Schools, will join us live in studio to recap the year at YPS. She was just completed her first year at York Public Schools as the Director of Student Services. We'll talk a little bit about her role, her position, and some things going on at YPS throughout the year. That's with Lana Nelson coming up in a little bit. Right now, back to the music on Cool Radio.

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2: Slight chance of thunderstorms today, otherwise sunshine mixed with clouds at times. High temperatures reach up to 82. South winds 10 to 15 miles per hour. Chance for storms tonight, lows level off around 63, overcast. From the cool 103.5 Weather Center, powered by Weatherology, I'm staff meteorologist Jennifer Wojcicki. Right now, it's 61 degrees.
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6: All right, back here on the Cool Morning Show, and we're in the Better Homes and Gardens Real Estate, the Good Life Group Studios, joined in studio here by a special guest, Lana Nelson with York Public Schools. She's the Director of Student Services. Lana, good morning. Thanks for the time today. How are you?
7: I'm good, Parker. Thanks for having me.
6: Very good. Well, first, just tell us a little bit about this school year. It's over for the students and staff. It continues to be pretty busy over the summer, I'm sure, for the administration. But just first, how was this school year at York Public Schools and from going back from the fall and just wrapping up here a few weeks ago?
7: Yeah, so this is my first year at York Public, so I've had a chance to learn a lot about the system and a lot about the staff and those types of things, as well as how does York partner with the Office of Special Education through the Nebraska Department of Education, and have had a chance to work with all the administrative staff, which has taught me a lot of things. So at the beginning of the year, one of the things that we had to navigate through is York was on what was called a corrective action plan for monitoring. All districts in the state of Nebraska have to go through monitoring process. And we just had some areas that we needed to look at, do some professional development on. The good news is that after those professional developments, the Nebraska Department of Education issued a closeout letter. Yeah. So we've, you know, just spent a lot of time this year getting to know people, getting to know the system.
6: Yeah. What are some more things about your day-to-day, your priorities and focuses as the Director of Student Services at around the district?
7: Yeah, so one of my main focuses is really around special education. And special education is students are found eligible for special education services through a process. So we look at, you know, if a student is struggling in different things academically as well as behaviorally, socially, emotional. And if there continues to be concerns where we suspect a student of having a disability, then we would seek consent from a parent to evaluate and determine if they're eligible. So there are many steps within special education where compliance, where we have federal regulations as well as state regulations that we have to take and follow to make sure that we are in compliance. So a lot of that is really looking at how are we currently doing our practices? Are there different structures that we have to put in place to help solidify compliance practices?
6: Right. You talk about, and something that York Public Schools does is this co-teaching professional development and implementation of this teaching strategy. We were talking a little bit about this before we started recording, but tell us a little bit about this and how this impacts with the special education departments as well as, you know, other aspects at York Public Schools.
7: So this is really exciting because with co-teaching practices, we actually have two certified teachers in classrooms. So what we look at is currently York Middle School has had 2 years of professional development with a company called SPED Strategies. And this year what we focused on was really revisiting what co-teaching practices look like, as well as how do we implement co-planning. Mm-hmm. Because we can't be good as two partners in a classroom unless we've had the opportunity to actually plan mm-hmm. together. So through the work that we've done with SPED Strategies, we have really looked at how do we take in provide teachers with a solid planning time for the two of them. Mm-hmm. So with this, what our hope is how do we increase student outcome mm-hmm. performance? Mm-hmm.
6: Is that, for lack of a better term, like short-term, long-term sort of, like, and when you talk about the planning part of it, is that, for lack of a better term, is this sort of like that, right? Like short-term, like the now stuff, and then the planning kind of the long-term?
7: Well, the planning is what is going to happen each day within that
6: gotcha.
7: Classroom.
6: Okay.
7: So
6: okay.
7: how
6: okay.
7: are they going to support one another, which gotcha. Then supports students. So what's that going to look like when we have two teachers in there versus one teacher instructing and one teacher standing back waiting to jump in to help individual students? It really is, we have this amazing opportunity where we have those two certified staff teachers in that classroom.
6: Well, with it being your first year, just finishing up your first year here at York Public Schools, and you were telling me a little bit before, you were struck a little bit about the relationships relationships being a theme at York and how connected it all seems. Can you talk a little bit about that and what you've noticed here in your first year about what the relationships, whether that be staff to staff and then, or, you know, teachers to students as well?
7: Yeah, when I interviewed, that was just a theme that really struck me. So I came from Educational Service Unit 11, where I'd spent 23 years, and I had the opportunity to work with multiple school districts. And so what really intrigued me about York was I had the chance to work with one district, and just that solid cultural piece of relationships was there. So I've had the chance to witness that with the teachers working with other teachers, like I said, the co-planning. The middle school teachers have jumped right in, so they have that amazing partnership. I've also had the chance to witness this when I've attended meetings for families who their child receives special education services. So the relationship between district staff and those parents. And then as I've been in buildings, I've tried to be in all the buildings this year. It's amazing to walk down the hallways and see, you know, teachers interacting with students, yeah. see administrators interacting with students. So that's been amazing.
6: And how important is the community in all of this? Whether it's community involvement with the schools, it could be high schoolers going to work in places around the community. How important is all of that? And how are you seeing that here at York High School or the York Public Schools?
7: So I always think about even our youngest kids, our preschoolers, we are working to educate them to be productive citizens. So how do we take in access the community to help support that growth? So one of the things I think is amazing about York, and as a former what was called a transition coordinator, so helping students plan for post-secondary, is the vocational program that York has in place. And so how are we giving students the opportunity to learn outside of a traditional classroom by accessing a work environment? And so we're constantly thinking about how do we take and develop productive citizens, because we want them to contribute to the York community, or if they choose to go to another community, how they become, you know, just those productive citizens.
6: Yep. Hugely, hugely important right there. Lana, thanks for coming in this morning. I guess you were telling us, where were you at before you came here to York, and a little bit more about your background in education.
7: So I was at Educational Service Unit 11, which is in Holdrege, Nebraska. I started there as a contracted resource teacher to one of our districts. So in ESU 11, there are 13 school districts. So I had the chance to work directly in a district, and I was contracted there. And then I moved into what's called that transition coordinator position. And so through that, we take and help students plan for post-secondary. If they're going to go on to a post-secondary learning institution, if they're going to go straight into the workforce, or some students need adult support. So I had the chance to do that for a while before becoming the director of special education at ESU 11.
6: Good. Well, final question. What are some things that are being focused or that you're focusing on now? Maybe some focuses for next school year. I know it's we'll blink and it'll be August and the kids will be back in school here pretty soon. But anything to talk about for next year or anything else to wrap this up?
7: Yeah, so the Nebraska Department of Education, Office of Special Education, has issued some new guidance for looking at educational environments. And so that is a piece that this summer I'll dig into that. And then how do we take and get that information out to the special education teachers, speech and language pathologists as they're hosting meetings? And how do we take and have those conversations with families?
6: Very good, very good. Lana, thanks for coming in this morning.
7: Yeah, thanks, Parker, for having me.
0: 100% of the recommended dose of fun during your workday.
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0: Glory of Love by Peter Cetera on Cool Radio on the AM and FM dial. 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
2: Slight chance for storms today, otherwise sunshine mixed with clouds at times. Daytime highs approaching 82. South winds 10 to 15 miles per hour. Chance for storms tonight, lows level off around 63. Cloudy skies expected. From the cool 103.5 Weather Center, powered by Weatherology, I'm staff meteorologist Jennifer Wojcicki. Right now, 63.
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4: 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Happy Wednesday. 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I'm Parker Sizem. Here's John Lennon.

0: Seasons in the Sun with Terry Jacks on Cool Radio. Good times, great music. We are exactly 1 month away from Firecracker Frenzy. That's Friday, July 3rd at the York County Fairgrounds. 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We'll be back here on Cool Radio with some Eddie Money, some Huey Lewis, and more. 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
2: Join the Anna B. Miss Palmer Museum in York on Sunday, June 7th at 2 p.m. for Remember the Ladies, an inspiring program exploring the lives and legacies of America's founding mothers. Humanities Nebraska presents guest speaker Janie York for an engaging afternoon of history, stories, and insights.

0: to be square. Huey Lewis on Cool Radio. Good times, great music. Yesterday, with that rain system that moved through right during the mid-afternoon, we got about an inch of rain out of that here at the radio station. It brings our seven-day total here around York to about 1.7 inches of rain. Some other areas right around here, Henderson, just over 2.5 inches of rain over the last week. McCool Junction, almost 2.5 inches as well. Again, just over the last 7 days. That's a look at the Ranky Rain Gauge, brought to you by Ranky Manufacturing. 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We'll take a break on Cool Radio. We'll check your weather forecast coming up next with some current temperatures this morning. More music on the way from Genesis and some Jefferson Starship coming up. It's Cool Radio.
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3: Slight chance for storms today. Otherwise, sunshine mixed with clouds at times. Daytime highs approaching 82. South winds 10 to 15 miles per hour. Chance for storms tonight. Lows level off around 63. Cloudy skies expected. From the Cool 103.5 Weather Center, powered by Weatherology, I'm staff meteorologist Jennifer Vujicic. Right now, 63.
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Oh, it's a good time of the year, right? 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Again, 5 to 7 p.m. and then on Saturdays, 8 a.m. to noon. Lots of great local products there. And then up in Shelby, over in Shelby, wherever you're at, we're saying up in Shelby because we're here in York County, but in Shelby tonight, they have their farmers market as well. That goes 5 to 7 p.m. Shelby, Nebraska farmers markets. 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
4: 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Grains were up overnight with crude oil moving higher once again. The war in Iran continues and the back and forth in the Middle East will keep this volatility here in the market. Corn futures were up moderately and the U.S. corn demand remains impressive despite the competition from Argentina, where the crop is expected to be record large. Estimates are that by the end of this week, the Argentine harvest could approach 40% done. Soybeans were up 5 to 6 cents, pulled higher by a turnaround in the bean oil with the strength in crude, and wheat futures were 1 to 2 cents higher as well. Cattle trade slipped yesterday after the confusion over how close the latest case of the New World screwworm was to the U.S. border, but the market is bracing for it to arrive at some point. July corn is down a quarter at 440 and a quarter. December up 3/4 at 467. July soybeans are up a nickel at 1170 and a quarter. November up a nickel at 1183. July Chicago wheat is up 3 3/4 at 606 and 3/4. September up 3.5 at 619 and 3/4. July Kansas City wheat up 3 at 637 and 3/4. September up 2.5 at 648 and 3/4. July soybean meal is up 170 at 327.90. July bean oil up 91 at 79.32. June live cattle are down $1.75 at 245.92. August down $2 at 237.65. August feeders down 470 at 343.77. September down 450 at 340.62. And July lean hogs are down 17 cents at 101.45. That's a look at your opening markets. 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
14: We're coming up on the 5 o'clock hour Friday afternoon. 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
0: All right, we have some special guests in studio with us here. We're talking about the Salute to Educators.
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0: Welcome in. Time for the week that was. Melanie Wilkinson joins us here in studio.
15: Good
0: Melanie,
15: morning.
0: How are we doing?
15: It's good. We've had quite a week. A lot of things have been happening.
13: 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From the Better Homes and Gardens Real Estate, the Good Life Group Studios.
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Say It Isn't Hall & Oates on a Cool Radio. Good times, great music. Parker with you. 9 o'clock hour. We'll talk some sports with Eric Allgood and the crossover coming up. But first, Kenny Loggins and some Commodores on the way. It's Cool Radio.

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2: Slight chance for storms.

0: Today, otherwise sunshine mixed with clouds at times. Daytime highs approaching 82. South winds 10 to 15 miles per hour. Chance for storms. Tonight, lows level off around 63. Cloudy skies expected. From the cool 103.5 Weather Center, powered by Weatherology, I'm staff meteorologist Jennifer Wojcicki. Right now, 63.
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2: Good morning, just after 9 o'clock on a Wednesday. Parker and Eric with you. It's time for the crossover, live here from the Better Homes and Gardens Real Estate, Good Life Group Studios in York. Eric, how are we doing today?
3: Doing great. Sun shining today.
2: It sure is.
3: And which is good, because well, there was some rain yesterday in some spots.
2: Yeah, got pretty heavy there, right like mid-afternoon.
3: My drive home was unexpectedly early and way unexpectedly wet yesterday.
2: Yeah. A little bit of rain up to the north of Nebraska, not really going to impact us here this morning. Yeah, temperatures in the mid-60s around the cool radio listening area today. Probably going to get up to around 83. Going to be a nice late spring day, summer day. We're calling it summer.
3: Yeah,
2: summer. June 1st hits, Memorial Day weekend hits, it's summertime for everybody.
3: Yeah.
2: So there we go. We've got some stuff to talk about here. I want to go over, there was a really good hockey game last night in the Stanley Cup Final. The Golden Knights won it 5-4. It was a back and forth game the entire way. And the Knights take a 1-0 series lead there in the Stanley Cup Final. And then tonight, the NBA Finals. Game 1 begins, the New York Knicks and the San Antonio Spurs, 7:30 on ABC. You have the Knicks in the finals for the first time in 27 years. And then you have the Spurs, who were the champions of the Western Conference. Everybody the entire year and throughout these playoffs have said the Western Conference winner is going to cruise their way to an NBA championship. We'll see if that happens. Victor Wembanyama looks like he's going to be the next star of the NBA. We're going to be, we're going to be looking at this guy in 15 years going, oh my goodness, this is when it started. So it's tonight, 7:30, game one in San Antonio, and then it flips over to New York. I'm thinking probably game, is it a 2-1? How do they do the NBA finals again?
3: Oh boy. It used to be 2-2-1-1-1. I don't think it's that way. Now is it 1-3?
2: Pull this up here.
3: 3? No, that's not right.
2: But anyway, yeah. San Antonio, 58% chance to win tonight, according to ESPN's matchup predictor. Any chance, I'm curious if the Knicks can throw any chance to the Spurs in this series. It would be really exciting if this is a good series, because I think there's more excitement around this one than there has been in some of the past NBA finals. There's just something with the Knicks, and there's something with Wembanyama and the Spurs, which I don't know. It's going to be pretty fascinating to follow along with and watch.
3: This is usually the time of the year where I actually watch the NBA. So I'm just kind of excited to watch some basketball now.
2: So it is, it must be still 2-2-1, because they go Wednesday in San Antonio, Friday in San Antonio, Monday back in New York, Wednesday in New York. Yeah, that's all the further it goes. I think, 2-2-1-1-1, I think is how they do that. So good stuff there. Did you see this story about the, this has been going on. It's like typical off-season topic stuff, but the supposed Protect College Sports Act in the U.S. Congress that is going through. It's apparently bipartisan support. Texas Senator Ted Cruz, Democratic Senator out of Washington, Maria Cantwell are the leaders of this bill. Basically, bare bones stuff. They're putting together this Protect College Sports Act that would provide the NCAA with antitrust exemptions to enforce several rules that have been recently challenged in court, which you've been seeing, like transfer stuff, athlete eligibility, prohibiting schools from poaching coaches during the season, basically setting guidelines, right? Bare bones. There's probably a lot more to all of this stuff. But the Big Ten and the SEC have came out with kind of joint statements, or not joint statements, but individual statements with each of the conferences, not really agreeing with anything in this. They came out less than 24 hours before a scheduled hearing about this bill. And it's... Again, one of the key provisions would give conferences an option to pool their media rights, an idea the Big Ten and the SEC have long claimed would not result in financial windfall. So to me, this speaks of, hey, we're kind of controlling things right here. You guys are wanting to hold this back a little bit. We don't like this. So it's tough when Nebraska's in one of these conferences and you kind of have to go, but.

0: But a lot of things kind of speak of who care. It seems like evil stuff here. You guys are trying to ruin our football by just dominating all the money. I don't know.
1: It does a little bit come back to my idea that I think I said a few times last fall. I love college sports. I hate college sports.
0: Yeah.
1: This is the hate of college sports. College sports are not. They are not the extracurricular activity of a university that they used to be.
0: Right.
1: They are generating billions of dollars for a university, for an athletic department, just to create and spend more money to do mm-hmm. more things. And now, you know, for a while there, and Nebraska was very much in it, the project on the northeast corner of the stadium that just got... Yeah. You know, the new training facility that just got opened.
0: Oh, the Go Big project,
1: project. You know, a stadium renovation, which is probably overdue. So I don't know if we can call that. But there is a time there in the last 15 years before. So from about 05 to 2020, there's the arms race of what can colleges do facility-wise to attract the best players and the best athletes to whatever sport. Yep. And so colleges went nuts with that, right? And now everything is NIL. And, of course, you could trace all of what the financial stuff is straight back to Congress in 2020 on July 1st without apparently telling too many people about this beforehand, just basically made this, I don't know if it was law or not, but basically said the NCAA does not have the power to restrict an athlete from making money off their name, image, or likeness. So
0: 6 years ago, right?
1: Yeah, 6 years ago. There. So yeah. 6 years ago, I mean, you want to talk about the moment that Pandora's mm-hmm. box was mm-hmm. opened. That right is there. Exactly it. We are coming up on that. It was July 1st.
0: Can of worms right there. Open.
1: The worms, Pandora, yep. and everybody just yep. boom. Like, you know, no guardrails. So now you're trying to put stuff back in the box and have some sort of control. This is the part of college sports, and you got to say college sports, and they do make mention of that. It's the Save College Sports Act, but it's really geared for what's happening in football.
0: The Big 12, ACC, other conferences, I'm sure, are supportive of this legislation. It's just the Big 10 and the SEC.
1: Right.
0: They say something about unresolved issues.
1: Mm-hmm.
0: I read between the lines. I think those unresolved issues are we're not getting our piece of the pie that we've been used to have been getting. So I don't know. This is going to be fascinating to follow over the next few months, years, decades, probably.
1: Right. Yeah. So the way to read it right now, probably the biggest thing is and you just mentioned it, that pooling of media rights. If you think about the NFL or the NBA, Major League Baseball, there are media rights that those organizations own for obviously like let's say the championships and the playoffs and things of that nature, and you have to get down to, you know, the regular season game for the Royals in April, you know, when they play mm-hmm. Milwaukee, like who has those media rights? And so that's an issue when you have baseball and you have 162 games. You have NBA when you have 82 regular season games, you'll get some media rights on some other places. College football, when you have 12 games, every game is worth millions and millions of dollars for TV viewers. So what are those things going to be? And essentially what the Big Ten and the SEC are saying is we don't think, because we make so much more money than the Big 12 and the ACC and the two schools left in the Pac-12. No, we don't want to pool our money together.
0: Right.
1: And level the playing field because we have a gigantic advantage right now. And I'm not sure what the answer is.
0: Well, if you're in the crowd of, I just want this to be over with, I want a resolution to happen, you have to wait several more years for that. Like, because this does nothing, and it's going to be a hodgepodge of just crap over the next
1: so like this the questions they're trying to answer with this proposal of Save College Sports was a question that got asked if NIL became a thing on July 1st in 2020. Yeah. This was a question that was asked on July 3rd.
0: Yeah.
1: I mean it spiraled that fast. Like, okay, where's all the money going to come from? How's it mm-hmm. going to get all of it? Like, no. And that was the thing, was when Pandora's box opened, it had no guardrails on how colleges were going to get this money. It was just want to watch the guys play football. Right. I just want to watch the volleyball team. I just want to watch the basketball teams. And it's different.
0: Yep.
1: It just is.
0: There's that part of it. Don't even get me started with just how it's scheduled now on Saturdays with everything just kind of bunched up in the early after, you know, morning early, and then nothing later on, or it's just bad weeks of no big time matchup games, and there's a lot of stuff with specifically with college. I know this deals with college sports, but when I'm thinking about this and in the light, I think about the football part of it.
1: Mm-hmm.
0: Yes, basketball, volleyball, all that stuff is included, but a lot of that stuff is ran pretty well right now. I mean, again, we were talking about yesterday with women's college softball and college baseball. It's like one of those sports yet that the NCAA, just the money is there, right? There's good money flowing through it. It's not all the way there. It hasn't like totally just washed away the beauty of the sport like it really has with college football. So it's still that one, those couple college sports that are still there that still feel like it's not what it was back in the day. And not what it's turned into. So
1: there,
0: I don't know. You got to hold on to those.
1: Inevitably, there are tipping points in situations like this, but we haven't reached that yet.
0: Yep, there we go. Well, we've taken our time today.
1: Yes, we have.
0: The crossover, Eric. You have a great rest of your day.
1: You too.
0: We'll talk to you tomorrow. More music coming up next. Got Fifth Dimension and some Air Supply on the way. It's Cool Radio.
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Good times, great music, cool radio. That's Air Supply. Even the nights are better. Head to the Cool Radio Facebook page and find our recent video we put on where Kerry Remmers with the Anabemis Palmer Museum came in the studio to play a game show with Gene and I, Jeopardy. We can't call it Jeopardy, right? Because I think it's trademark. Anyway, Famous Females Trivia. And Kerry quizzed us on that. And it's all in to promote the event that they have coming up on Sunday with a featured guest speaker, Janie York, coming to York, Famous Females, and a presentation around the founding mothers of America. That's all at the Anabemis Palmer Museum on Sunday. But again, go to our Facebook page and watch Kerry quiz Gene and I on Famous Females and see who wins. Hint, it might be me, but you got to check it out yourself. It's War now on Cool Radio.

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2: Slight chance for storms today. Otherwise, sunshine mixed with clouds at times. Daytime highs approaching 82. South winds 10 to 15 miles per hour. Chance for storms tonight. Lows level off around 63. Cloudy skies expected. From the cool 103.5 Weather Center, powered by Weatherology, I'm staff meteorologist Jennifer Wojcicki. Currently, it's 68 degrees.
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0: 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This morning we had Lana Nilsson, the Director of Student Services in with the York Public Schools. 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And we will have some app contests going on throughout the summer as well. 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
2: 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Melanie Wilkinson joins us here in studio.
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8: 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July corn is down 2 3/4 at 437 3/4. December down 2 3/4 at 463 3/4. July soybeans are up 3/4 at 1166. November up 3 at 1180 3/4. July Chicago wheat down 7.5 at 595 3/4. September down 7 1/4 at 601. July Kansas City wheat down 4.5 at 630 1/4. September down 4 3/4 at 641 1/2. June live cattle are down 110 at 246.57. August down 112 at 238.52. August feeders down 342 at 345. September down 380 at 341.32. And July lean hogs are up 12 cents at 101.77. Class 3 milk for June down 8 at 16.15 here on the Rural Radio Network.
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1: Slight chance for storms today. Otherwise, sunshine mixed with clouds at times. Daytime highs approaching 82. South winds 10 to 15 miles per hour. Chance for storms tonight. Lows level off around 63. Cloudy skies expected. From the cool 103.5 Weather Center, powered by Weatherology, I'm staff meteorologist Jennifer Wojcicki. Currently 72.
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10: Slight chance for storms today, otherwise sunshine mixed with clouds at times. Daytime highs approaching 82. South winds 10 to 15 miles per hour. Chance for storms tonight, lows level off around 63. Cloudy skies expected. From the cool 103.5 Weather Center, powered by Weatherology, I'm staff meteorologist Jennifer Vujicic. Currently 72.
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4: 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July corn is down 5.5 at 435. December down a nickel at 461.5. July soybeans down 3.75 at 1161.5. November down a half at 1177. July Chicago wheat is down 13 at 590. September down 12.25 at 604. July Kansas City wheat is down 10.75 at 624. September down 10.5 at 635.75. June live cattle are down $1.12 at $246.55. August down 80 at $238.85. August feeders down 172 at $346.60. September down 202 at $343.10. July lean hogs are up 12 cents at $101.77. August up 70 at $99.67. 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
3: Slight chance for storms today, otherwise sunshine mixed with clouds at times. Daytime highs approaching 82. South winds 10 to 15 miles per hour. Chance for storms tonight, lows level off around 63. Cloudy skies expected. From the cool 103.5 Weather Center, powered by Weatherology, I'm staff meteorologist Jennifer Wojcicki. Currently, it's 75 degrees.
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3: Slight chance for storms today, otherwise sunshine mixed with clouds at times. Daytime highs approaching 82. South winds 10 to 15 miles per hour. Chance for storms tonight, lows level off around 63. Cloudy skies expected. From the cool 103.5 Weather Center, powered by Weatherology, I'm staff meteorologist Jennifer Vujicic. Currently, it's 75 degrees.
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6: 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Gillette corn is down 6 at 434.5. December down a nickel at 461.5. Gillette soybeans are down 7 at 1158.25. November down 4.25 at 1173.5. Gillette Chicago wheat down 14.75 at 588.25. September down 14.25 at 602. Gillette Kansas City wheat is down 12.75 at 622. September down 12.5 at 633.75. June live cattle are down 37 cents at 247.30. August down 30 at 39.35. August feeders are down $1.77 at 346.65. September down 197 at 343.15. July lean hogs are unchanged at 101.65. August up 60 at 99.57. 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
2: Chance of thunderstorms this afternoon. Otherwise, sunshine mixed with clouds at times. Highs level off around 82. Southerly winds 10 to 15 miles per hour. Chance of thunderstorms tonight. Lows level off around 63. Cloudy skies expected. From the Cool 103.5 Weather Center, powered by Weatherology, I'm staff meteorologist Jennifer Vujicki. Right now, 77.
0: Making that 8-hour job feel like five. Good times and great music. Cool Radio.

Robert Palmer here on Cool Radio, good times and great music. A sunny but clouding up kind of Wednesday, middle of your work week. Hootie and the Blowfish on the way now.

share. I finally found someone. It's here on Cool Radio. Boston's coming up next. We have a slight chance of a shower this afternoon, but otherwise partly sunny and 82. South winds 15 up to 20 miles an hour. Have a full check of that forecast on the way for you next on Cool Radio.

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4: Chance of thunderstorms this afternoon, otherwise sunshine mixed with clouds at times. Highs level off around 82. Southerly winds 10 to 15 miles per hour. Chance of thunderstorms tonight, lows level off around 63. Cloudy skies expected. From the Cool 103.5 Weather Center, powered by Weatherology, I'm staff meteorologist Jennifer Vujitsky. Right now, 77.
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It's Cool Radio. My name is Eric. A good Wednesday afternoon to you. Ace of Base is up next.

0: The Rolling Stones, Jumpin' Jack Flash here on Cool Radio. 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
8: 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July corn is down 6.5 at 4.33¾. December down a nickel at 4.61½. July soybeans are down a dime at 11.55¼. November down 8¼ at 11.69½. July Chicago wheat is down 15 and three quarters at 587 and a quarter. September down 15 and a quarter at 601. July Kansas City wheat is down 11 and a half at 623 and a quarter. September down 11 at 635 and a quarter. June live cattle are down 70 cents at 246.95. August down 145 at 238.20. August feeders are down 517 at 343.25. September down 517 at 339.95. July lean hogs are up 52 cents at 102.17. 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
1: Chance of thunderstorms this afternoon. Otherwise, sunshine mixed with clouds at times. Highs level off around 82. Southerly winds 10 to 15 miles per hour. Chance of thunderstorms tonight. Lows level off around 63. Cloudy skies expected. From the cool 103.5 Weather Center, powered by Weatherology, I'm staff meteorologist Jennifer Vujitsky. Right now, it's 79 degrees.
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Marvin Gaye to kick off the 1 o'clock hour here on Cool Radio. Thanks for making us part of your day. Mr. Glenn Frey is on the way next. I've also got Jim Croce, Bonnie Raitt, the Isley Brothers, and Laura Branigan all coming up. This is Cool Radio.

Good times and great music. That's Bonnie Raitt here on Cool Radio. Isley Brothers coming up next, and we've got interesting facts along with a full check of the forecast just around the corner. But for now, it's your thing.

0: Mark Brandigan on Cool Radio with self-control. Speaking of self-control, we have interesting facts, and we're talking about the outrageous things some people's bodies can do, like Kim Goodman in the United States can pop her eyeballs out of her eye sockets almost a half an inch. If you want to, don't scare her too much, please. In 2025, a 14-year-old from India set the record for mentally adding 100 four-digit numbers. So, four-digit numbers, 100 of them in just 30.9 seconds, which is actually faster than you could type it into a calculator. Do they offer tutoring? Weather forecast is up next.
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2: Chance of thunderstorms this afternoon. Otherwise, sunshine mixed with clouds at times. Highs level off around 82. Southerly winds 10 to 15 miles per hour. Chance of thunderstorms tonight. Lows level off around 63. Cloudy skies expected. From the cool 103.5 Weather Center, powered by Weatherology, I'm staff meteorologist Jennifer Vujicki. Right now, it's 79 degrees.
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John Cougar, Mellencamp, Paper and Fire, here on Cool Radio. We call it Good Times and Great Music. We've got more of that great music with Paul McCartney and Wings with A Little Luck.

0: After the Fire here on Cool Radio. Who you got in the College World Series on the women's side? It starts up tonight, 8 o'clock, as Texas and Texas Tech do battle there at Devon Park in Oklahoma City tonight and tomorrow for sure. And, of course, the If Necessary game coming up on Friday. Yes, still difficult that it's not the Huskers playing yet this week, but some fantastic softball to watch nonetheless.
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7: 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July corn down 9 today at 431.5. December down 6.75 at 459.75. July soybeans down 11.25 at 1154. November down 10.5 at 1167.25. July Chicago wheat down 15.75 at 587.25. September down 15.5 at $6.75. July KC wheat down 10.75 at 624. September down 10.5 at 635.75. June live cattle down 105 at 246.62. August down 180 at 237.85. August feeders down 580 at 342.62. September down 580. 339.32. July lean hogs up 35 cents at 102. That's a look at your closing markets here on the Rural Radio Network.
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1: Partly cloudy this afternoon with a slight chance of thunderstorms. Highs around 82. Winds out of the south, 10 to 20 miles per hour. Cloudy tonight. Chance for storms, 63. A mix of clouds and sun tomorrow. Chance for storms, highs around 82. From the Cool 103.5 Weather Center, powered by Weatherology, I'm staff meteorologist Laura Lockwood. Currently, it's 81 degrees.
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13: Partly cloudy this afternoon with a slight chance of thunderstorms. High is around 82. Winds out of the south 10 to 20 miles per hour. Cloudy tonight. Chance for storms 63. A mix of clouds and sun tomorrow. Chance for storms. High is around 82. From the Cool 103.5 Weather Center, powered by Weatherology, I'm staff meteorologist Laura Lockwood. Currently, it's 81 degrees.
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10: With ag information on the Rural Radio Network, I'm Steve White. Pessimism is on the rise in rural America. Alex Makavica has that story from our Lincoln studio.
11: Farmer sentiment weakened in May as high input costs continue to weigh on the ag economy. That's according to the latest Purdue University CME Group Ag Economy Barometer. The survey's current conditions index fell to its lowest level since December, while farmers remain somewhat more optimistic about the year ahead. Input costs continue to be the biggest concern. Over half of farmers identify rising expenses as their top challenge. That's the highest level recorded by the survey.
12: High input costs were once again the dominant concern in this month's survey. In fact, more than half of producers identified input costs as their biggest concern overall, while nearly half said those costs are the primary factor limiting improvement in their farm's financial performance.
11: The report showing reduced willingness to make major investments, with the index declining 3 points in May.
10: Thanks for that, Alex. After years of rising values, the price of farmland saw a decline over the past year, specifically in the Federal Reserve 9th District. Joe Mann, Regional Outreach Director for the Federal Reserve of Minneapolis, surveyed ag lenders across the Midwest.
1: we saw a decline in the average price for an acre of non-irrigated farmland by just below 1%, which is not that significant. And this is in year-over-year terms. We just asked them what the price, the prevailing price of an acre of good quality farmland is in their area. And we can look at the same respondents who responded in this quarter versus those who responded a year ago and actually just compare those two. So this is an apples-to-apples comparison over time.
10: Mann says values are still at the highest rates since the 1980s. 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
1: Partly cloudy this afternoon with a slight chance of thunderstorms. Highs around 82. Winds out of the south 10 to 20 miles per hour. Cloudy tonight. Chance for storms 63. A mix of clouds and sun tomorrow. Chance for storms, highs around 82. From the cool 103.5 Weather Center, powered by Weatherology, I'm staff meteorologist Laura Lockwood. Right now, it's 82 degrees.
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Good times, great music, Bee Gees, and How Deep Is Your Love? Just after 3 o'clock Wednesday afternoon. Hello, I am Gene. It is time for a sing-along song. Cheerleader outfit, up.

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0: Billy Joel and You're Only Human. Good times, great music. It's cool radio. I am Gene. Looking at your forecast for the rest of today. Still some clouds. Temps not going to get much warmer. Matter of fact, I think we've reached our high already today. Maybe another degree or two higher. 83 for a high. For tomorrow, mostly cloudy. We have a chance of thunderstorms all day long. Some severe weather is possible in the evening. Don't worry. We will keep an eye on things for you and let you know what's going on. And you can always find your forecast anytime by going to coolradionow.com. 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
0: We're coming up on the 5 o'clock hour Friday afternoon. Before you travel, please check ahead and see what the conditions are like before you're going.
3: Community highlights.
4: All right, we have some special guests in studio with us here. We're talking about the Salute to Educators.
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4: 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Time for the week that was. Melanie Wilkinson joins us here in studio.
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5: 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We've had quite a week. A lot of things have been happening.
3: 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From the Better Homes and Gardens Real Estate, the Good Life Group Studios.
6: Partly cloudy this afternoon with a slight chance of thunderstorms. High is around 82. Winds out of the south 10 to 20 miles per hour. Cloudy tonight. Chance for storms 63. A mix of clouds and sun tomorrow. Chance for storms. High is around 82. From the Cool 103.5 Weather Center, powered by Weatherology, I'm staff meteorologist Laura Lockwood. Right now, it's 82 degrees.
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0: a hold on me talking about Christine McVie and Fleetwood Mac. There have been rumors that they were going to tour next year on Rumours. See, next year will be the 50-year anniversary of their landmark album. I think it's sold like almost 40 million copies worldwide. Just crazy. But there were these rumors going around that they were going to tour next year. And Stevie Nicks has come out and said, no, without Christine McVie, there can be no Fleetwood Mac. And she pretty much squashed those rumors. So apparently people got excited over nothing, but we'll see. I still have a feeling that they're going to tour. It's the 50th anniversary of one of the biggest albums ever. I got a strange feeling they're going to hit the road. I guess we'll find out in 2027.
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9: We're looking at a seasonal adjustment to the markets where the funds say, okay, we've built up a lot of length in these markets. What typically happens in June, we start focusing on the growing season. We got the crop ratings out on Monday showing the crop as a whole. The ratings are generally about average, normal. The weather forecasts over the weekend shifted much more favorable. The equity markets are where the money is being made lately. So we're seeing this rotation of money. And then as the chart started turning, then the reading algos started adding more sell orders and really piling on. So now it's a momentum thing really going forward.
8: That again was Arlen Suderman with StoneX Financial, our guest on today's Channel Final Bell here on the Rural Radio Network.
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0: Chance for storms tonight, otherwise overcast skies. Lows level off around 63, winds out of the south 10 to 20 miles per hour. A blend of clouds and sun tomorrow, chance of thunderstorms 82. Partly cloudy tomorrow night, chance for storms, lows around 63. On the cool 103.5 Weather Center, powered by Weatherology, I'm staff meteorologist Laura Lockwood. Right now, it's 81 degrees.
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4: Chance for storms tonight, otherwise overcast skies. Lows level off around 63, winds out of the south 10 to 20 miles per hour. A blend of clouds and sun tomorrow, chance of thunderstorms 82. Partly cloudy tomorrow night, chance for storms, lows around 63. From the cool 103.5 Weather Center, powered by Weatherology, I'm staff meteorologist Laura Lockwood. Right now, it's 81 degrees.
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and running with the night in the middle of the afternoon. It's Wednesday. I am Gene. Let's talk about the summer block party, which is going on all summer long. We are giving away $100 gift cards each and every Friday all the way through Labor Day. And there's many, many ways you can get registered. Easiest,

0: Murray Head and One Night in Bangkok. That song can be confusing to some people because, well, they're talking about a chess tournament in Bangkok. See, that song was supposed to be part of the soundtrack to a movie called Chess. The soundtrack got made, but the movie did not. So that's why it's kind of confusing. But now, in case you didn't know, you do know. You know this, that coming up next, I've got the Rolling Stones and Loverboy.
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0: We're coming up on the 5 o'clock hour Friday afternoon. 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
3: Chance for storms tonight, otherwise overcast skies. Lows level off around 63, winds out of the south 10 to 20 miles per hour. A blend of clouds and sun tomorrow, chance of thunderstorms 82. Partly cloudy tomorrow night, chance for storms, lows around 63. From the cool 103.5 Weather Center, powered by Weatherology, I'm staff meteorologist Laura Lockwood. Right now, 79.
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Saturday is all right for fighting, but it is not Saturday. It is Wednesday. So sit down on the dock of the bay. It's Otis Redding. 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

0: Good times, great music, cool radio, Aerosmith. Now, we were talking a little bit ago about the possibility of Fleetwood Mac touring in 2027. How about Aerosmith? Of course, they had to cancel their last tour because of Steven Tyler's vocal problems. Well, now they have come out and they're officially retired from the road. But what that means is no more long tours. However, Joe Perry has said that they may occasionally do a show here and there. One-off shows, not long tours, but they may still get together and play shows here and there. So if you haven't seen Aerosmith, the chance to see them in the future is slim, but still possible. Keep your fingers crossed. I saw them once, I believe, in 1988. I'd love to see them again. All right, more music is coming up from Three Dog Night next, Cool Radio.
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4: Chance for storms tonight, otherwise overcast skies. Lows level off around 63, winds out of the south 10 to 20 miles per hour. A blend of clouds and sun tomorrow, chance of thunderstorms 82. Partly cloudy tomorrow night, chance for storms, lows around 63. From the Cool 103.5 Weather Center, powered by Weatherology, I'm staff meteorologist Laura Lockwood. Right now, 79.
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0: All I want to do is have some fun. That is Sheryl Crow on Cool Radio. And you know what? I think I'm going to follow that advice. I'm going to go have some fun. You have a great evening. I'll see you tomorrow afternoon. The Eagles are up next.
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3: Chance for storms tonight, otherwise overcast skies. Lows level off around 63, winds out of the south 10 to 20 miles per hour. A blend of clouds and sun tomorrow, chance of thunderstorms 82. Partly cloudy tomorrow night, chance for storms, lows around 63. From the Cool 103.5 Weather Center, powered by Weatherology, I'm staff meteorologist Laura Lockwood. Currently, it's 66 degrees.
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2: Chance for storms tonight, otherwise overcast skies. Lows level off around 63, winds out of the south 10 to 20 miles per hour. A blend of clouds and sun tomorrow, chance of thunderstorms 82. Partly cloudy tomorrow night, chance for storms, lows around 63. From the cool 103.5 Weather Center, powered by Weatherology, I'm staff meteorologist Laura Lockwood. Currently, it's 66 degrees.
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